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3: As life goes on. 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
2: It's all based off of love. 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That's not what love is. Love is just I'm gonna do this for you because I wanna do this for you.

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1: Welcome to the retreat. A private residence where we turn irrelevance into relevance.
2: How can I not leak it? I look so good, you look so good, maybe we should all leak it together. F*** it. You only live once, let the people see.

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No riding shining armored knight. 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